that your pastors and they were never green. I'm looking for your justice and it cannot be seen. 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I'm checking out what you have done to see what you can do. I'm looking at your law books and they were never read. I'm looking at your law squad.

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You should know I bleed blue, but I ain't a crypto. But I got a gang of niggas walking with my click though. Welcome to the melting pot, corners where we selling rock. Africa been by the shit.

0: of success. So put on mascara and your party dress.
1: Lights is blinding, girls need blinders so they could step out of bounds quick. The sidelines is lined with casualties who sip the life casually, then gradually